All right, my sweet friends, thanks so much for hanging out with me, Jory K, for 3 hours of fantastic jazz tunes hanging out in the area of bop. I appreciate everyone kicking it with me today. Let's talk about what we heard so we can get on out of here. So we started

off that set with 5/4 Thang, or 5/4 Thing. It's a composition by tenor saxophonist George Coleman. It was featured on the self-titled debut album of the jazz collective Eastern Rebellion, recorded on December 10th, 1975 at CI Recording Studios in New York City and released in 1976 by Timeless Records. And Timeless, this group is indeed Cedar Walton on piano, George Coleman tenor sax, Sam Jones bass, and Billy Higgins on those drums. Next up, we heard Yusif Lateef's Roadrunner with the opening track on the 1966 album The Golden Flute. And we had Yusif Lateef on tenor sax, flute, oboe, Hugh Lawson on piano, Herman Wright on bass, and Roy Brooks Jr. on the drums. This was recorded on June 15th and 16th, 1966 at Val Gelder Studios, Englewood Cliffs, New Jersey. Then we heard Kariba, a composition by jazz guitarist Wes Montgomery, featured on his 1962 live album Full House. That was recorded on June 25th, 1962 at the Subo Coffee House in Berkeley, California. We heard Wes Montgomery on guitar, Johnny Griffin tenor sax, Wynton Kelly piano, Paul Chambers bass, and Jimmy Cobb on the drums. Sweet Sue, the third track on Freddie Hubbard's 1970 album Red Clay. Freddie Hubbard on trumpet, Joe Henderson tenor sax and flute, Herbie Hancock, electric piano and Hammond organ, Ron Carter bass, and Lenny White on the drums. And El Barrio, third track on Joe Henderson's 1966 album Inner Urge, from Joe Henderson on tenor sax, McCoy Tyner piano, Bob Cranshaw bass, Elvin Jones drums, recorded on November 30th, 1964. And then last but certainly not least was Forest Flower. It was a notable composition by jazz saxophonist Charles Lloyd, and it appeared as the opening track on his 1964 debut album, Discovery. And that's with an exclamation point. And it also was really noted at the 1966 Monterey Jazz Festival as well. Anyway, more into who was on it. Charles Lloyd, tenor sax and flute, Don Freeman on piano, Eddie Kahn bass, and Roy Haynes on drums. And that's a wrap for Jory K's Journey. I thank you so much for hanging out with me today. I encourage you to keep hanging out right here at WHBK 88.5 FM Chicago. And check me out next Saturday, same bat time, same bat station. And until we meet again, take care and love somebody and keep supporting your local artist. Goodbye.

You're listening to WHBK 88.5 FM Chicago, the pride of the South Side. Greetings and salutations and good morning. Thank you so much for hanging out with me, Jory Kay, on Jory Kay's Journey, sitting in for Jam and John this morning while we're on spring break at the University of Chicago. We're so excited you're here. Yeah. Well, I am, at least. I don't know who we is, but let's get excited together, shall we? Let's get started. Let's do that. I've got a fun show started. I'm a little bit backed up because I really wanted to do like a Valentine's Day show. And then I wanted to do a Black History Month show. And then March came. So now it's Women's History Month. So there's a little bit of all of it. A lot of love, a lot of good tunes, and a lot of great women as well. We're going to start off with Roy Hargrove, Ballad for the Children right now. Then we'll slide into a little Indiana Woods. How about that? Enjoy.

right, friends, it's time to take a break. You're hanging out right here with Jory K at WHBK 88.5 FM Chicago. Another installment of Jory K's Journey. And we've got a couple of PSAs, and then we're going to talk about what we heard in the last half hour and get back on the road. This year, a very important public figure turns 80 years old, and he sent us his wish for his milestone birthday. It reads, "My wish is for everyone to practice wildfire safety, because only you can prevent wildfires." That sounds easy enough, but you don't know who it is. Nah, of course you do. It's Smokey the Bear. So let's all make sure Smokey's wish comes true by learning his wildfire prevention tips at SmokeyBear.com, because Smokey lives within us all. 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All right, let's turn our eyes to what we heard in the last half hour. We started off that set with Ballad for the Children, Roy Hargrove, coming from the album, 1997 album, Habana. I'm, of course, Hargrove being on trumpet and flugelhorn. And then we had Gary Bartz on saxes, John Benitez on bass, Miguel Anadiez on congos. Our drums had Horacio Hernandez and Russell Malone on guitar. Chucho Valdez on piano, and timbales were played by Jose Quintana. Then after that, we heard from India Owens, Love Cynical, the name of that tune, Feel Good Music, the name of the album, featuring Givton Jellin on trumpet, Jeffrey Miller on trombone, Zoe Obadiah, alto sax, and Lee Pearson on drums, and Jonathan Thomas on piano. And we are moving on to Why Not by Emmett Cohen and Houston Person on the Master Legacy Series of Volume 5. Goodness, talking today. That featured Emmett Cohen on piano, Houston Person on tenor sax, Yasuhiro Nakamura on double bass, and Kyle Poole on drums. We wrapped up that set with Arcadia Jazz All-Stars, a Randy Brecker composition at the helm of it. And then he's joined by Ted Rosenthal, Dean Johnson, and Ron Vincent. So we got some more tunes coming up. Next up, we got Burn, Nicole Zaretis, joined by Christian McBride from the album How Love Begins. Enjoy.

All right, my friends, we are tiptoeing up to the top of the hour, so it's a great place to take a break and tell you what we heard in the last hour, as well as a few PSAs. How about that? So as we age, we gain things like experience, self-confidence, new hobbies. 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Shifting our gaze back to what we played in the last half hour, we started off that set with Burn. That was Nicole Zaratus, and she was joined by Christian McBride. Actually, he co-produced this album, How Love Begins, with her. And of course, Christian McBride on bass, Gilad Hexelman on guitar, Maya Cronfield on organ, and Billy Kilson doing the drums, and David Cook on piano, as Nicole was busy with vocals on that one. So actually Billy Kilson and David Cook are special guests just for that song, not the full album. So just so you know. Then we took a little bit of piece from Horace Silver. Blowing the Blues Away was the name of that album. Horace Silver on piano, Gene Taylor on bass, and Lewis Hayes keeping time on the drums. Here you got a little bit of Candy from Lee Morgan, of course, on trumpet, Sonny Clark on piano, Doug Watkins on bass, and Art Taylor joining on drums.

and Branford Marsalis, tenor and soprano sax on this last one. Also, his tune, Yes and No, the name of the tune. Random Abstract, the name of the album. Joined by Delbert Felix on bass, Lewis Nash on drums, and Kenny Kirkland on piano. And if you missed Margaret Worthy Webb at St. Moses the Black Parish this past Thursday, the 14th, you have another chance to check her out. She will be taking stage at the Bronzeville Winery, so mark your calendar for April 8th, that coming Monday, also the same day of the lunar eclipse. So after you put away your pen viewers, then you can go and check her out at Bronzeville Winery. That's at 44th and South Cottage Grove Avenue, right here in Chicago, Southside. From 6 p.m. to 10 p.m., you can join her. Admission is just $10. And don't forget to indulge in the mouth-watering appetizer menu available throughout the event. So bring your friends and family for a night of great music, delicious food, and wonderful company. And that is sponsored by Brown Derby Jazz Series. So don't miss out on this special event that's brought to you by 51st Business Street Business Association. So hopefully we will see you there. All right, we have got more great tunes for you coming up. Got a little Shirley Horn and Roy Hargrove and Buster Williams and Kenny Barron and Freddie Hubbard. So keep hanging out with me right here at WHBK 88.5 FM Chicago. And you are aboard a special edition of Jory K's Journey. I'm Jory K. So thanks so much for hanging out with me and taking a ride on the South Side this morning. So let's get going. Enjoy.

And just like that, the hour is over and we're moving into the final hour of Jory K's journey. Thanks so much for hanging out with me. I'm Jory K right here at WHBK 88.5 FM Chicago. And let's go ahead and take a look at what we heard and then we'll roll on into some PSAs and then get back on the road. We started off that set with All of You, Buster Williams and Kenny Barron, the two of them on the album, all of, from the album of the same name. Roy Hargrove, The Love Suite in Mahogany, that was the Stability section of that, The Love Suite in Mahogany, the name of the album. That was recently released. It was actually recorded in 1993 at Jazz at Lincoln Center. It was like a commissioned piece. So very good and interesting history about how that album came to be. Then we heard from Shirley Horn, The Great City, from the album Shirley Horn with Horns. Freddie Hubbard, Cedar Walton, Vincent Herring, and Billy Higgins and Friends from Dear John, the name of the album, the tune, the album, Freddie Hubbard, The Complete Jazz Heritage Society Recordings. They heard from Oscar Peterson, Roy Hargrove again, and Ralph Moore, My Foolish Heart, from the album Oscar Peterson Meets Roy Hargrove and Ralph Moore. And there were a couple other friends there, but those were the main players. Micah Tone, Shake It Baby, taking us into a little bit of post-bop genre-defying music. Is You Is the name of the album. Keon Harold, continuing that trend with Laura Mova on vocals, Foreverland from the album of the same name. Christy Dashiell, Marquise Hill, The Things You Do from the album Journey in Black. And Kenny Garrett wrapped up that set with Wayne's Thang from the album Trilogy. I hope you'll keep on hanging out with me here. Let's do these PSAs and then we can skip off into the horizon here shortly. 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All right, my friends, enough of the shenanigans. Let's get back on the road with Wayne Escoffery, with vocals by Gregory Porter. My Truth, the name of the tune. Like Mine's, the name of the album. Enjoy.

And like a flash, Jory K's journey has now come to an end. We are parking it. So you can take off your seatbelts and make sure you have all your personal belongings as you deplane. At any rate, let's talk about what we heard in the last few moments. We listened to Wayne Escoffrey and Gregory Porter from My Truth from the album Like Minds. Oscar Peterson, Blue Moon from the album Oscar Peterson Plays the Richard Rodgers Songbook. Lionel Hampton, one of my favorites, How High the Moon, live at the Trianon Ballroom in Chicago, Illinois. Wailing at the Trianon Live. It's a 1955 recording, the name of the album. Danny Grissette, Vicente Archer, and Kendrick Scott, Cambridge Place, the name of that tune, Promise, the album. Ancient Infinity Orchestra, Equanimity, and River of Light, the name of the album that we heard. Herbie Hancock, goodness, Speak Like a Child, the name of the album as well. Wallace Roney, I Will Always Love You, from the album Sirios. And West Montgomery Trio taking us out with Dangerous, A Portrait of West, the name of the album. I'm Jory K, and I want to thank you once again for hanging out with me and allowing me to be your Saturday afternoon soundtrack right here at WHBK 88.5 FM Chicago. I invite you to stay tuned for a pre-recorded presentation of The Jazz Idiom with Rick Lopez. So I hope you enjoy that as well. Until we meet again, take care and love somebody. Bye-bye.

And we just heard a number from trumpeter Alan Dennard. This is from the album entitled Stepping. He's calling this Echoes. And starting us off with the title track and also an Oscar Pettiford composition, we heard drummer Kenny Clarke performing Bohemia After Dark. This was released on the Savoy label back in 1955, and it featured, along with Kenny Clarke, pianist Horace Silver. That was Donald Byrd heard on the trumpet, along with Jerome Richardson on the saxophone, and Paul Chambers heard on the bass. And welcome to this pre-recorded version of the Jazz Idiom. You're listening to WHPK Hyde Park, Chicago. And also a reminder, we're streaming, and that's on our WHPKtest.com. You can also load us on your smartphone. You can go to the radio box or the TuneIn app, or simply just ask Siri to play WHPK. I'm your host, Rick Lopez. Thanks for tuning in, as always, and allow me to bring you some music this afternoon. Hope you'll enjoy yourself, and I want to continue now with some more music. This is from saxophonist Mark Turner. He's calling this Tune Number 1.

WHBK, Hyde Park, Chicago, and in case you're just tuning in, you're listening to a pre-recorded version of the Jazz Idiom this afternoon, where I'm your host. My name is Rick Lopez, and thanks for listening. And we just heard the Wayne Shorter composition. Of course, that was Witch Hunt, and performed for us by drummer Alessandro Garral. This is from his album entitled In Shorter's Wake. And right before that was the Helen Sung Trio. Helen Sung at the piano. This is from the album entitled Anthem for a New Day. That was released out on the Concord label back in 2014. And the name of that song was Brother Thelonious. And then starting off that last set, we heard from saxophonist Mark Turner with his quintet. This is from the album entitled Yam Yam, out on the Crisscross Jazz label back in 2009. And the name of the tune was Tune Number One, that featured Kurt Rosenwinkel, heard on guitar, along with pianist Brad Meldow. Larry Grenadier heard on the bass, and rounding out things on the drums was Jorge Rossi. The Safer Communities Act of Illinois establishes living wage job creation programs for thousands of formerly incarcerated workers and offers employers wage subsidies for hiring workers with conviction records into new, high-quality jobs. 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Up next on the program is a composition entitled The Night Has a Thousand Eyes. Here is John Coltrane.

WHBK Hyde Park, Chicago, and we just heard the Benny Golson composition that was Along Came Betty and performed by the Ethan Iverson Trio. And members of the trio included at the piano Ethan Iverson, that was Ron Carter heard on the bass along with drummer Nasheed Waits. And before that we heard from the pianist Dan Cray from the album No One, he performed Waitin'. So John Coltrane recorded 7 albums while under contract with the Atlantic Records label between 1960 and 1961, and 3 of them were released later after his contract had expired. I started the last set with a number from the album Coltrane's Sound that wasn't released until 1964, and we heard The Night Has a Thousand Eyes that featured at the piano McCoy Tyner, bassist Steve Davis, and drummer Elvin Jones. John Coltrane with The Night Has a Thousand Eyes. I just want to let you know that I will be presenting a special Christmas Day version of the Jazz Idiom tomorrow beginning at 2 p.m. until 5. I'll have some of the holiday classics with both a traditional and contemporary jazz twist. So I invite you to please join me again tomorrow. Again, that's Christmas Day beginning at 2 o'clock right here on WHPK. Here is Lee Morgan.

WHBK Hyde Park Chicago, reminding you that you're listening to a pre-recorded version of the Jazz Idiom this afternoon. I'm your host, Rick Lopez, and we just heard from the vocalist by the name of Liz Wright performing a number from her album entitled Salt. We heard Goodbye. And then with a classical version of the Gershwin piece from Porgy and Bess, we heard from Mary Lou Williams at the piano with It Ain't Necessarily So. This is taken from her album entitled Black Christ of the Andes, released way back in 1963. Trumpeter Lee Morgan started off that set from the album The Rump Roller, out on Blue Note in 1965. We heard Desert Moonlight featuring Joe Henderson on the tenor saxophone. Ronnie Matthews was heard at the piano. Bassist Victor Sproles along with drummer Billy Higgins. Lee Morgan with Desert Moonlight. And up next on the program, here's a very talented and young pianist by the name of Isaiah J. Thompson performing a composition he's calling 1,000 Rainbows.

0: And that was trumpeter Roy Hargrove with an original composition that was first recorded on his album released in 2008 entitled Air Food. We heard Strasbourg Saint-Denis. That was he named that after, in case you don't know, that's a very, very busy metro station in Paris, Strasbourg Saint-Denis. And right before that were the Black Art Jazz Collective performing a number from their album Ascension, released out on the High Note label in 2020. The name of that song was Tulsa. And this is the collective's third album, and members of the band include Victor Gold on the piano, Jeremy Pelt heard on the trumpet, Wayne Escoffery on tenor saxophone, James Burton III was the trombonist, and the rhythm section comprised of bassist Rashawn Carter and drummer Mark Whitfield Jr. And in starting off that last set, we heard from the pianist Isaiah J. Thompson from his album. Isaiah J. Thompson plays the music of Buddy Montgomery. 1,000 Rainbows was the name of the song, and of course, Buddy Montgomery, also a pianist, who was the younger brother of guitarist Wes Montgomery. And you're listening to the Jazz Idiom, and there will be more music coming your way right after these important messages. Please keep it right here.
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And as I close out the program this afternoon, you've been listening to Joe Henderson's Black Narcissus, performed by violinist Zach Brock. This is from his album released back in 2012 entitled Almost Never Was. And right before him was the title track from the release back in 2017 from tenor saxophonist Roy McGrath. He's doing Remembranzas. And from the New Standard, we heard the standard composition by Paul McCartney and John Lennon entitled Norwegian Wood and performed on Herbie Hancock's date. The album featured Michael Brecker on the saxophone, John Scofield heard on the guitar, and bassist Dave Holland, along with Jack DeJohnette heard on drums, and Don Alias heard on percussion. And that will do it for this Christmas Eve version of the Jazz Idiom, and a reminder that you're all invited back again tomorrow for a special, once again, pre-recorded Christmas Day version of the Jazz Idiom, and that begins at 2 p.m. right here on 88.5 FM WHBK, and we're also streaming on WHBKtest.com. My name is Rick Lopez, and so until then, be well, and I wish you all a very Merry Christmas.

Well, all right, that's a great time to take a break. You are aboard Jory K's Journey right here at WHBK 88.5 FM Chicago. I am Jory K. So glad you're here. Let's talk about what we heard, do a couple of PSAs, and then we're going to hop back on the road again, because that's how we do things around these parts. We started off that set with Moondance. Had a good time with that. That was originally composed by Van Morrison. However, this was by Bobby McFerrin on his self-titled debut album. Bobby McFerrin released in 1982, and that was Moondance. So that was great. Always good to hear his vocal improv. It's so much fun, and it was fitting for this morning. Next up was The Sleeper. But we did nothing but sleep. We did not sleep on that one. Cannonball Adderley, alto sax, Nat Adderley, cornet, Bobby Timmons, piano, Sam Jones on bass, and Lewis Hayes on the drums. And that is from the Cannonball Adderley Quintet. Now, this recording was a live recording from Cannonball Adderley Quintet in San Francisco, recorded on October 18th, 1959 at the Jazz Workshop in San Francisco, and released in 1960 on Riverside Records. That was, of course, written by Cannonball Adderley. After that, we stepped lightly into Step Lightly, a track from Bobby Hutcherson's album, The Kicker. That was recorded on December 29th, 1963. However, it was not released until 1999 by Blue Note Records. And this session was, even though this was Bobby Hutcherson's first album as a band leader for Blue Note, it still didn't come out to 99, which was interesting. So Bobby Hutcherson on vibraphone, Joe Henderson tenor sax, Duke Pearson piano, Grant Green guitar, Bob Cranshaw bass, and Al Harewood on drums. And that's the fabulous three that we had getting started today. Let's do a couple of PSAs. Gun injuries are the leading cause of death for children and teens ages 1 through 17 in the United States, surpassing car crashes for the first time in 2 decades. While many people think that gun violence is a divisive topic with no common ground or agreement, the good news is that we actually agree on more than we think. From parents, gun owners, non-gun owners, gun violence survivors, healthcare professionals, and more, we agree that gun injuries shouldn't be the leading cause of death for children and teens. We all have a role to play, and having productive conversations with others about gun violence, such as asking about unlocked guns in the home before a play date, can help protect children and teens. Let's use the common ground we share and work together to make our homes and communities safer for kids. 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Alrighty, and need city services and not sure where to start? In Chicago, help is just 3 numbers away. 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From reporting potholes and graffiti to requesting a wellness check or accessing senior services, the City of Chicago's 311 system is available 24 hours a day, 7 days a week, to connect you with non-emergency city services and information. You can also visit 311.chicago.gov or download the Chi-311 app to make requests, track updates, and explore resources right from your phone. 311 is your direct line to a better Chicago. All right, my friends, we're going to hop on back on the road again with the little Lee Morgan, The Procrastinator, from the album of the same name. Enjoy.

All righty, we are making our way up to the top of the hour, so it sounds like a great time to take a little break before we keep going on with these fantastic tunes right here on Jory K's Journey. You are hanging out with Jory K. Hey, I'm so glad you're here. Thank you for getting on the ride today. Let's do a couple of PSAs, talk about what we heard, and get back on the road again. All right, so every child deserves to have a safe place to learn, grow, and just be a kid. That's where Boys and Girls Club of Chicago come in. With over 20 club locations across the city, they provide after-school programs, mentoring, meals, and leadership opportunities to thousands of young people every day. 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All right, taking our gaze over to what started this entire set was The Procrastinator, and It Didn't Waste Any Time. That's a notable composition by jazz trumpeter Lee Morgan, and that served also as the title track for his album, recording on July 14, 1967, at everybody can Van Gilder Studios in Englewood Cliffs, New Jersey. Despite its recording date, the album remained unreleased until 1978, several years after Morgan's untimely death. We heard Lee Morgan on trumpet, Wayne Shorter tenor saxophone, Bobby Hutcherson vibraphone, Herbie Hancock piano, Ron Carter bass, and Billy Higgins on the drums. Mexican Hip Dance was next. It's the third track on Horace Silver's 1966 album, The Jody Grind. Now, this composition has that good hard bop and Latin influences all melted together in a fun and rhythmic and engaging melody. We heard Horace Silver on piano, Woody Shaw trumpet, Tyrone Washington tenor sax, James Balding, alto sax, and he also played the flute on a couple of those tracks on there. Larry Ridley on bass and Roger Humphreys on the drums. Now, this album was recorded on November 2nd and 23rd in 1966 at where else than Van Gelder Studio in Englewood Cliffs, New Jersey, and released in early March 1967 under the Blue Note label. Next up, we heard Stolen Moments, a rare rendition that is vocal, and it was actually even more rare because it featured Carmen McRae and Betty Carter. Now, this is a jazz standard composition by Oliver Nelson, and that was actually first heard through his 1960

one album, The Blues and the Abstract Truth. So in 1987, Carmen and Betty got together at the Great American Music Hall in San Francisco from January 30th to February 1st. And that was in, I said, in 1987. And all of those performances, they compiled them into this album, The Carmen McRae Betty Carter Duets. So that was released later along on in 87. Now, this version has lyrics that were actually penned by Gail Fisher. So they gave it a really great vocal interpretation of Nelson's composition. And what two better people to do it? So it was good to hear. Cafe, the opening track on Art Blakey's 1963 album, A Jazz Message, was the next thing we heard. And this album was released on Impulse Records, featuring a quartet comprising of era's most distinguished jazz musicians. We had Art Blakey on drums, Sonny Stitt, tenor sax, McCoy Tyner, piano, and Art Davis on bass. This was recorded on July 16, 1963, where else in Van Gelder Studio in Englewood Cliffs, New Jersey. And it was also co-composed with Art Blakey and Sonny Stitt. Avila and Tequila came up next as a composition by tenor saxophonist Hank Mobley, first recorded on March 27, 1955. And that was his debut album for the Hank Mobley Quartet, released by Blue Note Records. Yes, Blue Note Records later that year. And Hank Mobley, tenor sax, Horace Silver piano, Dud Watkins on bass, Art Blakey on those drums. And yeah, that wrapped up our set. What a good way to wrap up the set. And now we're going to get into some seasons with Summertime, Kenny Burrell and Grover Washington Jr. Right here at WHBK 88.5 FM Chicago, the pride of the South Side. Enjoy.

And that, my friends, is how we wrap up a 1 hour of Power Set right here at WHBK 88.5 FM Chicago. You've been aboard Jory K's journey. Woohoo! I'm Jory K. So great to be with you today. Thanks so much for allowing me to be your soundtrack wherever you are and whatever you're doing. I'm grateful for you. Thanks so much for spending a little bit of time. So I'm going to talk about what we heard. Of course, we're going to do a couple of PSAs before we get started. And we've got an important message from the March of Dimes. Did you know that every year thousands of babies are born too soon, too small, or facing health challenges? But there's hope, and it starts with you. 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Gun injuries are the leading cause of death for children and teens in the United States. Some people avoid talking about gun violence because they don't think they can make a difference. But every conversation matters. When it comes to gun violence, we agree on more than we think. And having productive conversations about gun violence can help protect children and teens. Learn how to have the conversation at agreetoagree.org, brought to you by the Ad Council. Now let's get into the meat and potatoes of what we heard in the past hour. We started off with Summertime, a standout performance by guitarist Kenny Burrell and saxophonist Grover Washington Jr., and it was featured in the 1985 concert film One Night with Blue Note. Now, this live rendition was recorded at the Town Hall in New York City on February 22nd, 1985, during a special event celebrating the relaunch of the iconic Blue Note Records label. Then we heard Blue Ammons, a standout track from Gene Ammons' 1960 album Boss Tenor, released on Prestige Records, recorded on June 16, 1960. It featured Gene Ammons on tenor sax, Tommy Flanagan on piano, Dud Watkins on bass, Art Taylor on drums, and Ray Barreto on congas. After that, Jimmy Smith came to the front line here with Flamingo. This is actually the closing track on his 1959 album, The Sermon, released by Blue Note Records. And this rendition of the 1941 jazz standard was composed by Ted Gruya with lyrics by Edmund Anderson back then. So this one had the organ of Jimmy Smith, of course. And this was recorded on February 25th, 1958. It came out in 1959 in Manhattan Towers, New York City. Blue Note label, of course, and Lee Morgan on trumpet, Lou Donaldson alto sax, Tina Brooks tenor sax, Kenny Burrell guitar, Art Blakey drums. Next up was Helen's Ritual. That was the fifth track on Lee Morgan's 1968 album Caramba, released by Blue Note Records and recorded on May 3rd, 1968. And this one was Lee Morgan on trumpet, Benny Maupin tenor sax, Cedar Walton piano, Reggie Workman bass, Billy Higgins drums, and Cal Massey. He arranged that tune itself. Now this composition was believed to be a personal piece. It was possibly referencing Helen Moore, Lee Morgan's common-law wife at that time. Why not? This is a tune by Dave Pike Quartet and the 1962 album Pike's Peak. And this was actually written by vibraphonist Dave Pike. Of course, it was Dave Pike on vibraphone, Bill Evans piano, Herbie Lewis bass, Walter Perkins on drums. Boogie Woogie Bossa Nova, the second track on Eddie Harris's 1970 album Free Speech, released by Atlantic Records. And it was released in, I said, 1970, of course. Eddie Harris was on tenor sax and baritone and reed trumpet on that album. Jody Christian, electric piano, Louis Spears, bass and electric bass, Billy Hart, drums, and Felix Henry, percussion. This was recorded on December 15th, 1969 at Universal Studios.

was in Chicago, and from the album Free Speech. And I think we did that. That was like his first time digging into electronic effects. So, Verse was the next tune we heard, the track on Bobby Hutcherson's 1966 album Stick Up, released by Blue Note Records and recorded on July 14th, 1966 at Van Gelder Studio. We had Bobby Hutcherson vibraphone, Joe Henderson tenor sax, McCoy Tyner on piano, Herbie Lewis bass, Billy Higgins on the drums. And that wrapped up that set. Actually, it did not. We heard Dat Dare, Stephon Harris, and Black Out there from the album Sonic Creed. And next up, we've got Horace Silver, Sayonara Blues from the album Tokyo Blues. So let's hop on into that so we can get a good start on the final hour of Jory K's journey. And keep hanging out here at WHBK 88.5 FM Chicago.

And just like that, it's a wrap on Jory K's journey. Thanks so much for hanging out with me and allowing me to be your soundtrack today. Let's talk a little bit about what we heard in the last hour. We started off that set with Afro Blue. Actually, we did not start it with Afro Blue. It was Sayonara Blues, that second track on Horace Silver's 1962 album, The Tokyo Blues, released by Blue Note Records. That was recorded on July 13th, 1962 at Van Gelder Studios. Horace Silver on piano, Blue Mitchell trumpet, Junior Cook tenor sax, and Gene Taylor bass. Joe Harris, credited as John Harris Jr., on drums. After that, we heard Afro Blue, the opening track on Diane Reeves' 1991 album I Remember, released by Blue Note Records. And that tune was originally composed by Mongo Santamaria in 1959 and later popularized with lyrics by Oscar Brown Jr. After that, we heard Sunbath, a composition on Woody Shaw's 1976 album Love Dance, released by Muse Records.

guitarist Jacob Mizrahi and vocalist Mel Thurman as well. Harbor Freeway, 5 p.m. It's a track from pianist Jack Wilson's 1976 album Something Personal, released on Blue Note Records. And he was joined on that work by vibraphonist Roy Ayers, bassist Ray Brown, and drummer Varney Barlow. Virgo Vibes, Roy Ayers' 1967 album of the same name, released by Atlantic Records. And he was joined by trumpeter Charles Tolliver, tenor saxophonist Joe Henderson, and Harold Land, pianist Herbie Hancock, and Jack Wilson, bassist Reggie Workman and Buster Williams, and drummers Bruno Carr and Donald Bailey also on that album. And the recording sessions took place at Gold Star Studios in Los Angeles, New York City on January 18th and March 6th, 1967. And then we wrapped up that set with Take Five, a standout track from Tito Puente's 2011 album, Oyayayer, released by Concord Records and composed by Paul Desmond and popularized by Dave Brubeck Quartet in 1959. And that wraps up Jory K's Journey. Thanks so much for, again, allowing me to be your soundtrack today. Stay tuned for more great tunes, and until we meet again, take care and love somebody, and keep listening to WHBK 88.5 FM Chicago. Bye-bye.

0: Hey, how you doing? Got a quick question.
1: Yeah?
0: Who was Rudolf Nureyev?
1: Rudy Nureyev.
0: Rudy.
1: Okay, I know this one.
0: Good.
1: Wasn't he wasn't he a defenseman for the Maple Leafs?
2: Sure about that?
1: Could have been a goalie.
0: Yeah. Hey, hi. 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
0: Sure, one giant leap for Louis. 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
2: 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So if my dad were in the studio right now, he'd say, boy, put on something swinging for the old man. And I'd probably play something like this.

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3: 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Go explore it. Doug Watkins closed out that last set, and you heard a recording entitled Return to Paradise. That one featured Donald Byrd on trumpet, Hank Mobley on tenor, Kenny Burrell on guitar, Duke Jordan on piano, Doug Watkins on bass, and Art Taylor on the drums. And that one came from the LP Watkins at Large. And right before that one, you heard Art Blakey and the Jazz Messengers and their arrangement of Stella by Starlight. That one featured Bill Hardman on trumpet, Jackie McLean on alto, Sam Dockery on piano, Spanky DeBrest on bass, and Art Blakey on the drums. This LP was recorded on December 12th and 13th in 1956, and that one came from the LP Hard Bop. And I led that set off with Sonny Stitt, Harry Sweets Edison, and Eddie Lockjaw Davis, and you heard their arrangement of Four. That one features Sonny Stitt on alto, Eddie Lockjaw Davis on tenor, Harry Sweets Edison on trumpet, Eddie Higgins on piano, Don Mast on bass, and Duffy Jackson on the drums. And that one came from the LP, There Is No Greater Love. 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

And long, tall Dexter Gordon closed out that last set, and you heard his arrangement of For Regulars Only. That one featured Freddie Hubbard on trumpet, Dexter Gordon on tenor, Horace Parlin on piano, George Tucker on bass, and Al Harwood on the drums. This LP was recorded on May 6, 1961, and that one came from the LP Doing All Right. And right before that one, you heard the Rian de Groff Trio and their arrangement of Out of Nowhere. That one featured Teddy Edwards, Von Freeman and Buck Hill on tenor, Rian de Groff on piano, Koos Cerise on bass, and Eric Enike on the drums. And that one came from the LP Tenor Conclave. And I led that set off with Sarah Vaughan, and you heard her arrangement of Tenderly. 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
5: Donald Byrd closed out that last set, and you heard a recording entitled Hank's Other Tune. That one featured Donald Byrd and Joe Gordon on trumpet, Hank Mobley on tenor, Horace Silver on piano, Doug Watkins on bass, and Art Blakey on the drums. And that one came from an LP entitled Bird's Eye View. And right before that one, you heard Shirley Scott and Stanley Turrentine and their arrangement of On a Clear Day. That one featured Stanley Turrentine on tenor, Shirley Scott on organ, Ron Carter on bass, and Max Simpsons on the drums. And that one came from the LP Let It Go. And I led that set off with Hank Jones, and you heard a recording entitled An Evening at Papa Joe's. That one featured Hank Jones on piano, Donald Byrd and Matty Dice on trumpet, Eddie Jones on bass, and Kenny Clark on the drums. This LP was recorded on November 1st, 1955, and that one came from the LP Quintet. 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

Freddie Hubbard closed out that last set, and you heard the title track from the LP, Open Sesame. That one featured Freddie Hubbard on trumpet, Tina Brooks on tenor, McCoy Tyner on piano, Sam Jones on bass, and Clifford Jarvis on the drums. This LP was recorded on June 19th, 1960. And right before that one, you heard my man Oliver Nelson and a recording entitled Train Whistle. That one featured Oliver Nelson on tenor, Lem Winchester on vibes, Johnny Hammond-Smith on organ, George Tucker on bass, and Roy Haynes on the drums. This LP was recorded on March 22, 1960, and that one came from the LP Taking Care of Business. And I led that set off with Grant Green, and you heard Grant's arrangement of Brazil. That one featured Grant Green on guitar, Johnny Asa on piano, Wendell Marshall on bass, Willie Bobo on drums, Carlos Valdez on congos, and Garvin Massot on the shaker ray. And that one came from the LP, The Latin

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5: Jimmy Smith closed out that last set. And you heard his arrangement of When I Grow Too Old to Dream. That one featured Stanley Turrentine on tenor, Jimmy Smith on organ, Kenny Burrell on guitar, and Donald Bailey on the drums. This LP was recorded on April 25th, 1960. And that one came from the LP Back at the Chicken Shack. And right before that one, you heard John William Coltrane and the title track from the LP Black Pearls. That one featured Train on tenor, Donald Byrd on trumpet, Red Garland on piano, Paul Chambers on bass, and Art Taylor on the drums. This LP was recorded on May 23rd, 1958. And I led that set off with Oscar Peterson, and you heard Pete's arrangement of Young and Foolish. This LP was recorded on June 13th through 15th and June 24th in 1962. And that one came from the LP Bursting Out with the All-Star Big Band. 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
6: Oh, please. 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

Now we're going to do a piece by Randy Weston, fine young jazz composer and jazz pianist, usually writes waltzes, sometimes known as the latter-day Wayne King. However, this one is 4/4 time. It's called High Flyer.

There's jazz, and then there's good jazz. My intention today was to play some good jazz for you, and hopefully I've succeeded. Well, my time is up, and I leave you with this. I pray that Almighty God blesses each and every one of you with luxury, money, good homes, and friendships in all walks of life. And if you enjoyed what I played, you would have really dug my father. Because he was the master. God willing, I'll be back with you next week. Same time, same station. Enjoy the rest of your day, and I leave you with Ella. Peace be unto you.

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5: 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So if my dad were in the studio right now, he'd say, boy, put on something swinging by Oliver Nelson. And I'd probably play something like this.

0: Hey, how you doing? Got a quick question.
1: Yeah?
0: Who was Rudolf Nureyev?
1: Rudy Nureyev.
0: Rudy.
1: Okay, I know this one.
0: Good.
1: Wasn't he a... Nureyev?
0: Nureyev.
1: Nureyev.
0: Nureyev.
1: Wasn't he a defenseman for the Maple Leafs?
2: Sure about that?
1: Could have been a goalie.
0: Yeah. Hey, hi. How you doing? Who was Louis Armstrong?
3: That's easy. He was the first guy on the moon.
0: Really?
3: You know, one small step for man.
0: Sure, one giant leap for Louis. Hey, young lady.
4: Uh-huh?
0: Does the name Caravaggio mean anything to you?
4: Wasn't he the guy that went out with that mob guy's sister until he got whacked?
0: You know, no.
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7: 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Mill Jackson closed out that last set, and you heard a recording entitled Opus Defunct. That one featured Mill Jackson on vibes, Frank West on flute, Hank Jones on piano, Eddie Jones on bass, and Kenny Clark on the drums. This LP was recorded on November 28, 1955. And right before that one, you heard my man, Herbie Man, and a recording entitled Blue Dip. That one featured Herbie Man on flute, Charlie Rouse on tenor, Kenny Burrell on guitar, Mal Waldron on piano, George Joyner on bass, and Art Taylor on the drums. This LP was recorded on February 14, 1958, and that one came from the LP Just Waylon. And I led that set off with Oliver Nelson, and you heard his arrangement of Tangerine. That one featured Oliver Nelson on tenor, Joe Newman on trumpet, Hank Jones on piano, George DeVivier on bass, Charlie Persip on drums, and Ray Barretta on the congos. This LP was recorded on August 25th, 1961, and that one came from the LP Main Stem. You're tuned into WHPK Jazz. 88.5 FM, Chicago.

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0: You know, teachers like me, parents, we don't always know as much as you guys do about what's going on with other kids.
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0: Yeah, but if you're ever concerned about a friend who's having trouble with alcohol, prescription drugs, anything, you need to tell an adult, someone you know and trust. 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
3: Lee Morgan closed out that last set, and you heard a recording entitled Morgan the Pirate. That one featured Lee Morgan on trumpet, Wayne Shorter on tenor, Grant Green on guitar, Herbie Hancock on piano, Reggie Workman on bass, and Billy Higgins on the drums. This LP was recorded on February 15, 1964, and that one came from the LP Search for the New Land. And right before that one, you heard the Oscar Peterson Trio and an arrangement entitled Soon. That one featured Big Pete on piano, Ray Brown on bass, and Egg Thigpen on the drums. This LP was recorded in July in 1964 at the London House in Chicago. And that one came from the LP, The Trio. And I led that set off with Gloria Lynn, and you heard her arrangement of I'm Glad There Is You. And that one came from a CD entitled Golden. Classic.

Well, my friends, it seems like this is a great place to take a break. 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You're aboard Jory K's Journey. Hello, I am Jory. And I got a couple of PSAs and we're going to get back on the road. 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All right, my sweet friends, let's talk about what we heard in the last half hour. That started off that set with Isadora, Christian Scott, Atunde, Ajua. I think there's like a chief in there now, and some other things. However, this is from his 2010 album, Yesterday You Said Tomorrow. The name of that song is Isadora. And that was Christian Scott, Atunde, Ajua's trumpet, his flugelhorn. For some reason, there are no other personnel listed on this track. But that's okay. Next up, The Morning After the Night Before, Courtney Pine, Black Notes from the Deep, the name of that album, 2017 recording. Courtney Pine on bass, flute, and tenor saxophone. Robert Mitchell, piano, electric piano. Alec Dankworth on bass. And then we had electric organ, Ed Bentley, guitar, Chris Cobson on that album. Night Child, Oscar Peterson Quartet from the album Night Child, 1979 recording and release. Oscar Peterson on piano and electric piano, Joe Pass on guitar, Niels Henning Orsted Penderson on bass, Louis Belson on drums. Cry Me a River, Ray Bryant Trio, 1956 recording, Ray Bryant on piano, Wyatt Reuther on bass, and drums, Kenny Clark on this particular track session. Was in April 3rd, 1956. By Red, a great one, If I Should Lose You, from the album Bird Call, 1962 release. By Red on alto sax and vocals, Carmel Jones on trumpet, Roy Ayers on those vibes, Russ Freeman piano, Herb Ellis guitar, Bob Whitlock on bass, and Richie Goldberg on drums. And then we wrapped up that set with Willow Weep For Me, Sonny Chris, recorded in 1956 with a lot of different sessions. However, the Imperial Sessions version from 1956 has Sonny Chris on alto saxophone, Barney Kessel on guitar, Larry Bunker vibes, Sonny Clark on piano, Bill Woodson on bass, and Chuck Thompson on drums. And that wraps up that set of Jory K's Journey. We're going to go ahead and cruise on into the next set, or rather shall I say we're going to drift in Herbie Hancock from the album Taken Off. Enjoy.

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All right, my friends, I have enjoyed hosting you today. So let's talk about what we heard in the last little half hour as we tiptoe to the top of the hour. Just a reminder that you are listening to WHBK 88.5 FM Chicago, and you can stream us live online or, you know, pre-record it like this show at www.whbk.org. We started off that set Drifting Along with Herbie Hancock from the album Taken Off, a 1962 recording. And it was actually recorded May 28, 1962. Herbie Hancock on piano, Freddie Hubbard trumpet, Dexter Gordon tenor saxophone, Butch Warren bass, Billy Higgins drums. Snap Crackle, Roy Haynes Quartet, Out of the Afternoon, a 1962 album that was recorded in the summer of 62 on Impulse Records. And that was recorded through the month of May, if you're curious. Roy Haynes on drums, Roland Kirk, tenor sax, Manzello, Stritch, sea flute, and nose flute. Very busy man there. But Tommy Flanagan on piano and Henry Grimes on bass. Soul Burst, Cal Chater, from the album of the same name, 1966 recording.

from February. Cal Tater on vibraphone, Kabasa on cymbals, Jerome Richardson, Jerry Dodgen, and Seldon Power on flutes, Attila Zoller on guitar, Chicoria piano, and Ranger, one of the tracks of the album Oran, Richard Davis and Bobby Rodriguez on bass, Grady Tate on drums, Carlos Patato Valdez on congas and vocals, Jose Mangual, timbales and bongos, Victor Pantoja on percussion, and Oliver Nelson, who arranged several tracks on that recording. Now we have Footprints, Artemis. It's a reimagined version of Wayne Shorter's classic. This one actually came out this year in February, right after their March debut at the Village Vanguard, excuse me. So it's Renee Rossness on piano and the Fender Rhodes, Ingrid Jensen trumpet, Nicole Glover tenor sax, Noriko Ueda on bass, and Allison Miller on drums. And Artemis is the name of the group. If you're not familiar, that's an all-female group. And this is from their album Arboresque 2025 recording once again. And that concludes what we heard in that little half hour of power for Jory K's Journey. We are going to turn it into the next hour, and we're going to get deep into our musical journey. We're going to start off, ironically, with another Herbie Hancock tune, Cantaloupe Island. And that was from the album Empyrean Isles. So enjoy.

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You are aboard Jory K's journey, and we have just completed hour number two. So we're going to take a little break, do a couple PSAs, talk about what we heard, and get back on the road, because that's what we're here for. 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All right, as we tiptoe up to the tippy top of the hour here, we're going to go over what we heard. But first, let me remind you that you are listening to WHBK 88.5 FM Chicago. We are the pride of the South Side. 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And we've got here what we started off the set with would be Cantaloupe Island, Herbie Hancock from the album Empyrean Isles, 1964 recording, and it was recorded on June 17th, actually. Herbie Hancock on piano, Freddie Hubbard cornet, Ron Carter bass, Tony Williams drums. Darken in Blue, we've got Courtney Pine, another track from that Black Notes from the Deep 2017 album that we visited earlier in our show, and this one actually featured the vocals of Omar. Song for My Father, Horace Silver, a great classic there, 1965 recording. I actually recorded on October 26, 1964. So that is the title track of the album. And Horace Silver on piano, Carmel Jones trumpet, Joe Henderson tenor sax, Teddy Smith bass, and Roger Humphreys drums. Next up, we got a little On Top with A La Mode, Art Blakey and the Jazz Messengers, 1961 album of the same name from Impulse Sessions. Art Blakey on drums, Lee Morgan trumpet, Curtis Fuller trombone, Wayne Shorter tenor sax, Bobby Timmons on piano, and Jamie Merritt on bass. Impressions live at the Half Note, Wes Montgomery from the album Smokin' at the Half Note, recorded on 1965. It was released in 66. Wes Montgomery on guitar, Wynton Kelly on piano, Paul Chambers bass, and Jimmy Cobb on drums. And Train's Slow Blues came up next. It was John Coltrane's Lush Life album, recorded in 1957 through 58 and released in 1961. We had

John Coltrane on tenor sax, of course. And then on side A, it was the trio. So it was Coltrane, of course, on sax, Earl May on bass, and Art Taylor on drums. Now, if you flip it over to side B, that quintet and the trio has Donald Byrd on trumpet, Red Garland piano, Paul Chambers on bass, Louis Hayes on drums. So, but actually that first track, the track that we listened to, Train's Slow Blues, was from side A. So it was just the trio, Coltrane, May, and Taylor. Alrighty then, and after that we heard Blues by Five, the Miles Davis Quintet, Cooking with the Miles Davis Quintet, recorded on October 26, 1956. Miles Davis on trumpet, John Coltrane on tenor sax, good times, Red Garland on piano, Paul Chambers on bass, Philly Joe Jones on those drums. Bohemia After Dark, Cannonball Adderley from the album of the same name, 1955 recording, recorded in Hackensack, New Jersey. Cannonball Adderley and alto sax, Horace Silver piano, Donald Byrd trumpet, Nat Adderley cornet, Jerome Henderson on woodwinds, Paul Chambers bass, Kenny Clark on those drums. And then we wrapped up that set with Soy Khalifa, Dexter Gordon, A Swingin' Affair, the name of that album, recorded on August 29, 1962. Dexter Gordon on tenor sax, Sonny Clark piano, Butch Warren bass, and Billy Higgins on those drums. And we're going to keep on trucking along, enjoying our time together today with a little bit more Miles Davis. We're actually going to go walking his rendition of that song, coming up right now at WHBK 88.5 FM Chicago. Enjoy.

of that album, and Chick Corea Trio, Recordame, from the album Trilogy. And then we slid out with one of my favorite music beds here. Ruby Smiles is the name of that one. Reuben James, Connor Albert, and Soweto Kinch, all together from the album Tunnel Vision. And that is a wrap for Jory K's Journey. Thanks so much for hanging out with me once again. Keep listening to jazz live and recorded. Keep hanging out on WHBK 88.5 FM Chicago. And until we meet again, take care and love somebody. Bye-bye.

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What we make is pure.

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So, ever since I left you in my space, it's been nothing but your face, bookmarking memories, and enemies, and fake chemistry. And I tell my homies, I can't take her no more, I'm a quitter. They say, oh, look at the widow baby, he a Twitter, all Tinder, go figure, ha, shit. So that's how they see me now. Cause every weight that she put on me is like an Instagram of stress and worry. That's all she wanna do now. Clapping and snapping, chatting and yapping. You want me to get lost in your world? I guess we both gonna be waiting. Fun while I lasted. Them lies stretch longer than bonds.

And I want to welcome you to our continuing Saturday morning afternoon jazz programming here on WHBK. And of course, that was Miles Davis who helped to start us off with Sweet Sue, Just You. And for those of you who don't know, I'm the host of the show. My name is Rick Lopez, and I invite you to join me on this, what I'm calling a special edition of the Jazz Idiom. And throughout the history of jazz, there have been many jazz labels that have chronicled the music and its artists, but one that has been truly instrumental in introducing and recording countless musicians throughout its history is the one established as a subsidiary of the Empire Record Corporation way back in 1960 by the American record producer by the name of Creed Taylor. And Taylor was successful early on by signing Ray Charles as well as the conductor and arranger Gil Evans. But the one artist who Creed Taylor signed and who came to symbolize the record label so much so that it became known as the house that Train built was, of course, John Coltrane, and the name of the record label was Impulse. Although Creed Taylor only stayed at Impulse for just a year or so and later went on to create what became known as CTI Records, his successor at Impulse was Bob Thiel, who produced most of the albums of the 1960s. And on today's program, I'm featuring exclusively many of those artists who all have recorded on the Impulse label. And so appropriately, let's start things off this morning with the one of his many untitled originals, and this is John Coltrane.

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2: And I'm back with you now, and right before those very important announcements, and taken from the 1966 Impulse album entitled Sound Pieces, that was saxophonist, composer, and arranger Oliver Nelson, who did Example 78. And from the classic Impulse release, arranged by Quincy Jones, that was Ray Charles, heard on the Hammond B3 organ, with a composition entitled I've Got News for You, off of the album Genius Plus Soul Equals Jazz. And then right before Ray Charles was pianist Horace Silver with We've Got Silver at Six, from the album The Hard Bop Grand Pop. And at the top of our tribute to the Impulse record label, and known as the house that Train built, was the one and only John Coltrane, with a composition entitled Untitled Original, and taken from the album entitled Both Directions at Once, the Lost Album, that was originally recorded back in 1963, but not released until just recently, 2018. And this is the Jazz Idiom here on WHPK Hyde Park, Chicago. In case you're just joining us, my name is Rick Lopez, offering you music on today's program, all from artists who at some point in their careers recorded for the iconic Impulse label. And continuing now with the drummer who recorded for Impulse in 1961 and 1963, and from the album entitled A Jazz Message, with the composition Just Knock on My Door, this is Art Blakey.

This is WHBK Hyde Park, Chicago, 88.5 FM, and that was trumpeter Clark Terry from the 1964 album entitled The Happy Horns of Clark Terry, and the name of the composition was Jazz Conversations. And before that, vibraphonist Milt Jackson, who recorded on the label 1961, 1964, and lastly in 1969, he did Slowly from his album released on Impulse in 1961. The name of that album was Statements. And before that was Curtis Fuller, who did The Clan, and that's The Clan spelled with a C, also released in 1961 on the album Soul Trombone. And before Curtis Fuller, we heard from the classic Quincy Jones album entitled Quintessence. That was Quincy Jones, who did Robot Portrait. And starting us off for that last set was drummer Art Blakey with Just Knock on My Door. And time now for the trombone collaboration of Kai Winding along with J.J. Johnson. And this is from their 1961 Impulse release entitled The Great Kai and J.J. And this is Trixie on the Jazz Idiom.

0: WHBK Hyde Park, Chicago, and we just heard from the pianist by the name of Mr. Eric Reed with Black as in Buhana, and that's off of the album entitled Musicale. And before that was one of Impulse Records' most prolific artists, who not only had his own album but performed with numerous artists for the label, such as Quincy Jones, Sonny Rollins, John Coltrane, Oliver Nelson, and many others. And that was, of course, trumpeter Freddie Hubbard and his Happy Times from The Artistry of Freddie Hubbard, released back on the label in 1963. And before that, Ahmad Jamal did his rendition of the classic Stolen Moments. And then right before that was Duke Ellington along with Coleman Hawkins and The Rikitic. And once again, starting us off on that segment were the trombonists Kai Winding and J.J. Johnson, and they did Trixie. And all of that heard here on the Jazz Idiom, and a reminder that we're also streaming live on each of your devices, and that's at whbk.org. There is plenty more coming up on our tribute to the Impulse Records label coming your way, including music from Charles Mingus, Johnny Hartman, as well as Yusef Lateef, all right after you hear these important announcements.
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